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0: Fly by night, Rush. It's Tim Jefferies, and it's been a while since we kicked off the show with a weird story, and we've got a weird one tonight. Harvard agrees to a $53 million settlement over body parts stolen and sold by a former morgue manager. Lawsuits were brought by 47 relatives of people whose remains were potentially mishandled and sold. Former morgue manager Cedric Lodge was sentenced to 8 years in prison for stealing and selling body parts, part of a ghoulish scheme in which he shipped brains, skin, hands, and faces from cadavers to buyers in Pennsylvania and elsewhere. What do you use to ship body parts? You know, do you ship a hand through FedEx, or is that something you use UPS for? I don't know.
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0: Scorpions, rock you like a hurricane. It's Tim Jeffries. Does it seem like it's been kind of a slow hurricane season? Well, I looked it up. Almost the slowest season in 40 years, thanks to El Nino, the warming the Pacific waters. And they say if we get through the first week of September without another named storm, that could be the slowest start to any hurricane season since the satellite era, 1966. Stand by, Foreigner's going to kick off another long set for you next.
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0: Hot and sticky sweet, and I don't think they're talking about waffles. It's Tim Jeffries. What do you say we kick off another long set with a good one from the Money Man? He's always good on a Friday night, plus some Green Day. It's all coming up next.
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0: Hey, there's a new Godzilla movie coming out in November. Godzilla Minus Zero, sequel to the Godzilla Minus One movie. I'm Tim Jeffries, Consumer Reports. You know that magazine. They don't accept ads. They do supposed to be just honest, truthful reports about consumer products. They tested 13 electric scooters. Due to their high speed and increased in injury data, they can't recommend any. They say, quote, riding one comes with real risks and years of incremental increases in top speeds have made many models more dangerous. At the same time, new safety data has shown that injuries on e-scooters are both widespread and in many cases very serious. So again, Consumer Reports can't recommend electric scooters.
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0: Led Zeppelin. It's Jim Jefferies doing what I do. I consume a lot of rock documentaries, and Becoming Led Zeppelin, streaming now on Netflix, a great documentary. I liked it because it really focused on the early days of Led Zeppelin. You know, what the lads were all about before they became big stars. In fact, it really only gets to the point where they became big stars, and that's the end of the film, just the early days. Standing by for some Tone Temple Pilots. That's on the way next.
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0: 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Coming up next with Pearl Jam to kick it off.
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0: Billy Idol and Rebel Yell. It's Tim Jeffries. Story of a parking company has apologized to an Auckland, New Zealand woman after she received a parking ticket for staying too long in a supermarket parking lot on the day she died. She got better. The 54-year-old woman collapsed in the parking lot of a New World supermarket on July 26. A stranger who immediately took control, performed CPR, was able to restore her pulse. Then medics arrived and took her to the hospital, but her car remained, which was ticketed. They gave her an $80 ticket. After the circumstances were explained, the fine wasn't waived, but hey, reduced to $30, but at least she's still alive.
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0: Story of Naughty Nannies. It's Fat Bottom Girls from Queen and Tim Jeffries. Always good to play this next song from Rush, particularly on a Friday night, plus some AC/DC.
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0: AC/DC, whose Power Up Tour is going on through September, wraps up in Philadelphia the end of September. Still have a few more dates, including that Notre Dame show, September 4th. Playing the famed Notre Dame Stadium. That's pretty cool for AC/DC. Standing by, we've got Bad Company kicking off another long set.
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0: It's the police doing what they do, and I'm Tim Jeffries doing what I do, playing the best in classic rock from Skinner, Tom Petty, and Led Zeppelin in just a bit. Have you heard of the Hambone Award? It's presented by Nationwide Pet Insurance to the most unusual pet insurance claim of the year. And the 18th annual award was given to a golden retriever named Milo, who spent 72 days lost in the mountains of California. Milo was spooked by a sudden noise during a Christmas Day trip to the mountains near Lake Tahoe. And then he fled up a cross-country ski trail and was not seen again, at least for 72 days. He ended up turning up at a shelter, extremely thin but otherwise unharmed. I'm guessing that Milo had the time of his life being out and about for 72 days, hanging out in the Sierra Nevada, but probably happy to get home as well.
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0: Heading to the Misty Mountains where the spirit flies. The mighty Led Zeppelin. I'm Tim Jeffries. It's a song that changed the fortunes of the band Scorpion plus Supertramp. Stand by for that next.
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0: Sweet sounds of Supertramp. Give a little bit. It's Tim Jeffries going to give a little bit more with some Ozzy Osbourne. Want to thank you for being here with me tonight. We'll be back again tomorrow night to rock your weekend. Be safe.
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5: Partly cloudy as we head toward daybreak on Saturday. Temperatures starting in the 50s. For the day on Saturday, mix of clouds and sun, breezy. High of 73. First alert. Winds could gust up to 25 miles per hour. Less wind on Sunday. A fair amount of sunshine. High near 70. Partly cloudy Monday. A high of 72. Increasing clouds Tuesday. Showers possible late day. High 74. From the WSAW News Channel 7 studio, I'm First Alert Meteorologist Jeremy Tabin.
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1: Partly cloudy as we head toward daybreak on Saturday. Temperatures starting in the 50s. For the day on Saturday, a mix of clouds and sun, breezy. High of 73. First alert. Winds could gust up to 25 miles per hour. Less wind on Sunday. A fair amount of sunshine. High near 70. Partly cloudy Monday. A high of 72. Increasing clouds Tuesday. Showers possible late day. High 74. From the WSAW News Channel 7 studio, I'm First Alert Meteorologist Jeremy Tabin.
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3: Partly cloudy as we head toward daybreak on Saturday. Temperatures starting in the 50s. For the day on Saturday, a mix of clouds and sun, breezy. High of 73. First Alert. Winds could gust up to 25 miles per hour. Less wind on Sunday. A fair amount of sunshine. High near 70. Partly cloudy Monday. A high of 72. Increasing clouds Tuesday. Showers possible late day. High 74. From the WSAW News Channel 7 studio, I'm First Alert Meteorologist Jeremy Taven.
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9: Partly cloudy as we head toward daybreak on Saturday. Temperatures starting in the 50s. For the day on Saturday, a mix of clouds and sun, breezy. High of 73. First Alert. Winds could gust up to 25 miles per hour. Less wind on Sunday. A fair amount of sunshine. High near 70. Partly cloudy Monday. A high of 72. Increasing clouds Tuesday. Showers possible late day. High 74. 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
4: Partly cloudy as we head toward daybreak on Saturday. Temperatures starting in the 50s. For the day on Saturday, a mix of clouds and sun, breezy. High of 73. First alert. Winds could gust up to 25 miles per hour. Less wind on Sunday. A fair amount of sunshine. High near 70. Partly cloudy Monday. A high of 72. Increasing clouds Tuesday. Showers possible late day. High 74. From the WSAW News Channel 7 studio, I'm First Alert Meteorologist Jeremy Tabin.
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And to go.

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4: Partly cloudy as we head toward daybreak on Saturday. Temperatures starting in the 50s. For the day on Saturday, a mix of clouds and sun, breezy. High of 73. First alert. Winds could gust up to 25 miles per hour. Less wind on Sunday. A fair amount of sunshine. High near 70. Partly cloudy Monday. A high of 72. Increasing clouds Tuesday. Showers possible late day. High 74. From the WSAW News Channel 7 studio, I'm First Alert Meteorologist Jeremy Tabin.
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0: Brian and Nancy Wilson doing the Seattle rock and roll thing since 1973, a couple of sisters that really knew how to put it together. You imagine being their parents? Gosh. Now, you young ladies, make sure you get your homework done. No, Dad. Ann's got to play guitar and I got to sing on the tape recorder. Anyway, April Wine, great Canadian sound, on the way.
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6: Partly cloudy as we head toward daybreak on Saturday. Temperatures starting in the 50s. For the day on Saturday, a mix of clouds and sun, breezy. High of 73. First alert. Winds could gust up to 25 miles per hour. Less wind on Sunday. A fair amount of sunshine. High near 70. Partly cloudy Monday. A high of 72. Increasing clouds Tuesday. Showers possible late day. High 74. From the WSAW News Channel 7 studio, I'm First Alert Meteorologist Jeremy Tabin.
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0: another great honor from Mountain. Leslie West was inducted into the Rock and Roll Hall of Heaven December 23rd, 2020, keeping his spirit alive with music like that. Who's the Mississippi Queen? I thought it was a riverboat on the Mississippi, but come to find out, it was a young lady that would put a smile on a lot of people's faces. Very, very entertaining young lady. AC/DC on the way with a question we'll never be able to answer when you think of.
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0: Steve Miller and the Steve Miller Band. Steve Miller says it's a two-way street. We rock him and he rocks us right back. You ever see him on stage? Puts on a great show. More on the way from Tom Petty and the Heartbreakers. It seemed like whenever Tom Petty had an idea in his head or a life experience, he'd write a song about it we could all relate to. Tom Petty inducted into the Rock and Roll Hall of Heaven October 2nd, 2017.
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0: Apparently, Roger Waters of Pink Floyd's mother influenced a lot of their songs, and he's kind of humble about it. As a matter of fact, he says that song's really not about his mother, it's about our moms. I guess it could be either way. His mother would tell him stories as a young boy about his father in World War II. Well, the Doors have a song about what was going on in the late 60s, early 70s.
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8: Partly cloudy for today, breezy, the high 73, winds could gust up to 25 miles per hour. Mostly clear and cool tonight, low tumbling to 47. A fair amount of sunshine on Sunday, high near 70. Partly cloudy for Monday, going back to work, and for some kids to school, high of 72. 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

0: The author, Arthur Koestler, a Hungarian author, had the philosophy that outside things could influence and destroy our spirit. And you know what? Sting latched out of that and did a song based on Arthur Koestler's book, Ghost in the Machine. And there's one of the great songs right there. Just love it. Hey, the Clash, Combat Rockers, have a decision to make, and I guess you could probably relate to it.
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6: Partly cloudy for today, breezy, the high 73, winds could gust up to 25 miles per hour, mostly clear and cool tonight, low tumbling to 47, a fair amount of sunshine on Sunday, high near 70, partly cloudy for Monday, going back to work, and for some kids to school, high of 72. 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

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Antigo.

0: You can tell if you listen. George Thorogood and the Destroyers gave us music and the sound from the late 50s, early 60s, because George idolized Chuck Berry, Bo Diddley, and others. They brought it back to us beginning in 1978, and that's probably the first song we ever heard on the radio then. Bachman Turner Overdrive. They took care of it the right way.
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8: Partly cloudy for today, breezy, the high 73, winds could gust up to 25 miles per hour. Mostly clear and cool tonight, low tumbling to 47. A fair amount of sunshine on Sunday, high near 70. Partly cloudy for Monday, going back to work, and for some kids to school, high of 72. From a WSAW News Channel 7 studio, I'm First Alert Meteorologist Jeremy Tabin.
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0: think about this. The only thing consistent in life is change. REO Speedwagon from the 7th album. You can tune a piano, but you can't tune a fish. 1978. 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
1: 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We are Rock 105.3 WRLO. And to go.

0: The album Houses of the Holy, the fifth album from Led Zeppelin, 1973, and Der Maker. It's not Dire Maker, it's Der Maker. When they were in Jamaica, influenced. And it's in the form of a question. Der Maker? That's all I can say about it. But I know one thing. The song Houses of the Holy is not on the album of the same name. It showed up 2 years later in 1975 on Physical Graffiti. And why? We have no idea. Anyway, another mystery in rock and roll. Grand Funk Railroad.
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8: Partly cloudy for today, breezy, the high 73. Winds could gust up to 25 miles per hour. Mostly clear and cool tonight, low tumbling to 47. A fair amount of sunshine on Sunday, high near 70. Partly cloudy for Monday, going back to work, and for some kids to school, high of 72. From a WSAW News Channel 7 studio, I'm First Alert Meteorologist Jeremy Tabin.
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0: If you've ever played music, you know rehearsal time is a time to experiment and kind of fool around and do some crazy stuff, and that's what Steve Miller did. It became an album and a tour. The Joker. Hey, good stuff, Steve. We love you, man. Pink Floyd is on the way from Dark Side of the Moon.
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5: Partly cloudy for today, breezy, the high 73. Winds could gust up to 25 miles per hour. Mostly clear and cool tonight, low tumbling to 47. A fair amount of sunshine on Sunday, high near 70. Partly cloudy for Monday, going back to work, and for some kids to school, high of 72. From a WSAW News Channel 7 studio, I'm First Alert Meteorologist Jeremy Tabin.
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0: into Sandman. Metallica, Rock 105.3 WRLO, the classic rock station. And if you're just waking up, well, you slept in a little bit, but it's okay. We'll keep you going because up next is Middays with Melvin. Dave Melvin needs coffee and you need rock. And maybe you could trade. He's coming in here at 9 o'clock on The Classic Rock.
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Need a roof? They've got you covered. We are Rock 105.3 WRLO. And to go.

0: In November, he joins a very exclusive club. Phil Collins does. He becomes a two-time Rock and Roll Hall of Famer. Yeah, there's only 30 such two-time Rock and Roll Hall of Famers. Phil will be number 30. Genesis, of course, he's in with the band, and in November, he goes in for his solo work. It's sad. I hope he makes it. But if you haven't heard, Phil Collins, in dire physical condition, requires 24-hour-a-day care because basically his joints and muscles have deteriorated to nothing. So we'll see if he makes it wheelchair-bound to the Rock Hall induction coming up in September. It is Lester on the way. Rockin' You is a couple rock and roll Hall of Fame bands, Eagles and David Bowie, and a recent addition that went in last November, singing about a guy named Spoon Man.
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8: Partly cloudy for today, breezy, the high 73, winds could gust up to 25 miles per hour. Mostly clear and cool tonight, low tumbling to 47. A fair amount of sunshine on Sunday, high near 70. Partly cloudy for Monday, going back to work, and for some kids to school, high of 72. From a WSAW News Channel 7 studio, I'm First Alert Meteorologist Jeremy Tabin.
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0: putting out his sixth album, he decides to write a song about his newfound fame. And becomes even more famous because of it. David Bowie, the late great, of course, along with Lester, Great Saturday to You, Mr. Mellencamp, Poison, Rush, all coming up before the top of the hour. And I learned something this week that I'd never, ever, ever, ever learned in my life. And I try to be up on stuff. I've been doing this 3 decades, talking about weird things on the radio. But I'd never heard of an animal giving birth out of their mouth. You ever heard such a thing? Here's a story. Australia, once home to the only known frog that gave birth out of its mouth, apparently went extinct. 1983, they found no more frogs that could give birth out their mouth. But a 40-year-old frozen specimen could possibly bring it back from the dead. Yeah, experts apparently achieved producing very early stage embryos appearing to create a dead DNA replica of that frog that gave birth out of its mouth. Can you visualize that? Oh, there's a baby frog.
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2: Partly cloudy for today, breezy, the high 73. Winds could gust up to 25 miles per hour. Mostly clear and cool tonight, low tumbling to 47. A fair amount of sunshine on Sunday, high near 70. Partly cloudy for Monday, going back to work, and for some kids to school, high of 72. From a WSAW News Channel 7 studio, I'm First Alert Meteorologist Jeremy Tabin.
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0: Getting closer to the heart with the Rockin' Rush Boys. Of course, the late Neil Peart on drums and lyricist to Closer to the Hearts. Alex Lifeson, who's going to be celebrating his 73rd birthday this Thursday, by the way. And Geddy Lee, the bassist and lead singer of the band Rush. It's Lester. Happy, happy 22nd of August Day, 8/22 on the calendar from the store down the street, the Half Dollar Store. Today is Pecan Tort Day. If you're looking for a dessert, Pecan Tort. Also in the food category, Bao Day. B-A-O, the steamed bun from China. It's also Eat a Peach Day. Yeah, get a nice juicy peach, juice rolls down your chin. Oh, yeah, that's great. And World Plant Milk Day to wash it down. If you like plant milk instead of the real from a cow milk. It's also Take Your Cat to the Vet Day, according to the calendar on the wall from the Half Dollar Store. Surgical Oncologist Day. Antique Tractor Preservation Day. Oh, here's a big one. Be an Angel Day. Yeah, do something nice. Be an angel today. I'll be an angel and serve up another superset. Killer Classics on the way from Mellencamp. Heart, Van Halen, ZZ Top, and more. Seconds away.
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And to go.

late Kurt Cobain and his Rock and Roll Hall of Fame bandmates, Kurt and Dave, the Nirvana Boys, and Lithium. So we continue the superset of killer classics back-to-back. We go back-to-back with Seattle Rockers. We got Nirvana, of course, from the Space Needle City. And these ladies, the Rockin' Heart Wilson Sisters. Thanks so much for listening. Have a fantastic Saturday.

0: That's always a great debate. Do you spend the money and buy the expensive $100 glasses and hope they don't break anytime soon, which they usually do? If you use them like I do every day, step on them, sit on them, whatever. Or do you buy the cheap ones and buy 10 for the price of the expensive ones? Because they break or you lose them. Yeah, that's that great debate in life. ZZ Top, of course, suffering a great loss this last week with the passing of Frank Beard, the drummer, Rock and Roll Hall of Famer, and the only guy in the band without a beard. Dusty Hill, of course, we lost a number of years ago. So it's down to Billy Gibbons, the final original member. And, of course, the band is still touring. Much like when Dusty passed away, Billy and the band announcing that per Frank's wishes, he wants ZZ Top to continue with his drum tech as the new.
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0: Partly cloudy for today, breezy, the high 73. Winds could gust up to 25 miles per hour. Mostly clear and cool tonight, low tumbling to 47. A fair amount of sunshine on Sunday, high near 70. Partly cloudy for Monday, going back to work, and for some kids to school, high of 72. From a WSAW News Channel 7 studio, I'm First Alert Meteorologist Jeremy Tabin.
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0: You wake up, you're just falling. You wake up and sweat. You're just laying in bed. Yeah, you're just doing a free fall, Tom Petty style. On the way, going to rock you like the champions we are, my friend. It's serving up killer classic rock like nobody. Peter Frampton, Cars, Elton John. And yes, we'll get it started with that classic Queen song.
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0: Yeah, he used to be in Humble Pie. He created a bunch of things, including the greatest live album at that point. Peter Frampton, inducted into the Rock and Roll Hall of Fame a couple years ago because of all of his career achievements. It is Lester. Thank you so much for letting us achieve greatness in terms of serving up killer classic rock that you can reach over and crank the radio up to, including Aerosmith. Who? And the late, great Money Man doing some shaking and sex.
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2: Partly cloudy for today, breezy, the high 73, winds could gust up to 25 miles per hour, mostly clear and cool tonight, low tumbling to 47, a fair amount of sunshine on Sunday, high near 70, partly cloudy for Monday, going back to work, and for some kids to school, high of 72. From a WSAW News Channel 7 studio, I'm First Alert Meteorologist Jeremy Tabin.
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0: Mighty Zep, John Paul Jones, Bonzo, Robert, Jimmy, Jam in the Ocean. Def Leppard got high and dry before that. Slaster gonna rock and roll and sing it loudly and proudly with Joan Jett as we fire up another super set that also includes some Judas Priest, Bad Company, Black Crows, Moments Away as we rock through this great Saturday together, which according to the calendar, the 22nd of August is Be an Angel Day. Yeah, can you find a way to be an angel to somebody? Maybe even an anonymous person. Just be an angel today. Food-wise, it's Eat a Peach Day. Yeah, not an album from the Allman Brothers. You actually eat a peach, you know, you bite into it and the juice runs down your chin. It's also Pecan Tort Day. Bao. Like B-A-O Day. The steam bun from China. That's kind of popular. World Plant Milk. You can wash all that down with your plant milk if you like that plant milk stuff. Surgical Onycologist Day, Take Your Cat to the Vet Day. Oh, that must be fun for cat owners because cats don't like me. Yeah. And finally on the calendar, Antique Tractor Preservation Day, which actually is kind of fun. Have you ever been to a place where they've got the antique tractors and they fire them up and the belts and once they get smoking and cooking, it's kind of a cool thing. Speaking of cool things, that superset. Black Crow is going to fire it up.
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Duff Damos. Well, after a big downpour yesterday afternoon and overnight rain and a crisp Saturday morning,

0: 105.3 WRLO. It's the Hodag Park Concert Series brought to you by Carpet City Flooring Center and the Classic Rock Station. Coming on Tuesday, it's the Bloodhound Band taking the stage at 6:30. That's going to be a great show this coming Tuesday. And we end out things, one more left after that, on the 8th of September with Carly Davidson.
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14: Partly cloudy for today, breezy, the high 73. Winds could gust up to 25 miles per hour. Mostly clear and cool tonight, low tumbling to 47. A fair amount of sunshine on Sunday, high near 70. Partly cloudy for Monday, going back to work, and for some kids to school, high of 72. 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

0: 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Our Milwaukee Brewers have a weekend series going on with the Braves. They play again in just a little while at 1:10 this afternoon. Then tomorrow they round out that series at 6:10.
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7: Partly cloudy for today, breezy, the high 73, winds could gust up to 25 miles per hour, mostly clear and cool tonight, low tumbling to 47, a fair amount of sunshine on Sunday, high near 70, partly cloudy for Monday, going back to work, and for some kids to school, high of 72. From a WSAW News Channel 7 studio, I'm First Alert Meteorologist Jeremy Tabin.
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0: 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Sammy Hagar with Duff Damos. One down, two to go. We'll kick off a nice long set just for you next.
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0: 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Today is National Be an Angel Day, National Tooth Fairy Day. It's National Bao Day. Looks like it's some kind of dumplings. National Surgical Oncologist Day and National Pecan Tort Day. Yum.
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2: Partly cloudy for today, breezy, the high 73, winds could gust up to 25 miles per hour, mostly clear and cool tonight, low tumbling to 47, a fair amount of sunshine on Sunday, high near 70, partly cloudy for Monday, going back to work, and for some kids to school, high of 72. 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
3: Partly cloudy for today, breezy, the high 73. Winds could gust up to 25 miles per hour. Mostly clear and cool tonight, low tumbling to 47. A fair amount of sunshine on Sunday, high near 70. Partly cloudy for Monday, going back to work, and for some kids to school, high of 72. From a WSAW News Channel 7 studio, I'm First Alert Meteorologist Jeremy Tabin.
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0: 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We'll kick off a big long set for you with Aerosmith next.
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0: 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Foo Fighters with Duff Damos. 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

0: 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Getting down to the wire for the Hodag Park Concert Series for another season here. This Tuesday night, the Bloodhound Band takes the stage at 6:30. 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There'll be all kinds of beverages and everything else you need. Just come out and relax by the lake with us and enjoy the Bloodhound Band starting at 6:30 this coming Tuesday for another Hodag Park Concert Series.
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2: Partly cloudy for today. Breezy, the high 73. Winds could gust up to 25 miles per hour. Mostly clear and cool tonight. Low tumbling to 47. A fair amount of sunshine on Sunday. High near 70. Partly cloudy for Monday. Going back to work and for some kids to school. High of 72. 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

0: 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A big old happy birthday to Kristen Wiig. You know Kristen Wiig. She's been in a few movies. She was on Saturday Night Live. She's 53 years old today. We have Vernon Reid from Living Color celebrating number 68. He burns out 68 candles today. And we'll salute Vernon after the break.
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3: Partly cloudy for today, breezy, the high 73, winds could gust up to 25 miles per hour, mostly clear and cool tonight, low tumbling to 47, a fair amount of sunshine on Sunday, high near 70, partly cloudy for Monday, going back to work, and for some kids to school, high of 72. From a WSAW News Channel 7 studio, I'm First Alert Meteorologist Jeremy Tabin.
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0: 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That's it. I get to go home now. You have a wonderful, safe, and happy weekend. You and I will meet again on Monday at 2. We'll talk to you then.
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12: 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Don't miss out on the madness right here on Alice's Attic. 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
7: Partly cloudy for today, breezy, the high 73. Winds could gust up to 25 miles per hour. Mostly clear and cool tonight, low tumbling to 47. A fair amount of sunshine on Sunday, high near 70. Partly cloudy for Monday, going back to work, and for some kids to school, high of 72. From a WSAW News Channel 7 studio, I'm First Alert Meteorologist Jeremy Tabin.
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Tom D. Snyder. 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Crank it up! The House of Hair is here.

0: Even all these years after listening to this tune, it still freaks me out when I'm wearing headphones. It's Zeppelin. Can you imagine? Back in the day, album came out, you know, all these people dropping acid, and they're listening to that with headphones on. Jeez. Steve Miller Band coming up. We'll do Green Day next.
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4: Partly cloudy for today, breezy, the high 73. Winds could gust up to 25 miles per hour. Mostly clear and cool tonight, low tumbling to 47. A fair amount of sunshine on Sunday, high near 70. Partly cloudy for Monday, going back to work, and for some kids to school, high of 72. From a WSAW News Channel 7 studio, I'm First Alert Meteorologist Jeremy Tabin.
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0: Speaking of planes, have you seen the documentary about Boeing? Oh my God. Yeah, it just came out. I forget which channel it's on. You can find it. It's either Prime, Netflix, or HBO, because that's what I have. Jeez. It's, yeah, unbelievable. You might want to give it a watch. Stay close. You too.
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10: Briefly with a mix of clouds and sun, slight chance of a shower heading into early this evening, then mostly clear and cool tonight, low falls of 47. Sunny to partly cloudy on Sunday, less breezy, high 71. A fair amount of sunshine on Monday with a high of 72. From the WSAW News Channel 7 studio, I'm First Alert Meteorologist Jeremy Tabin.
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0: Adam Rush for you. 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
8: Breezy with a mix of clouds and sun. Slight chance of a shower heading into early this evening. Then mostly clear and cool tonight. Low falls to 47. Sunny to partly cloudy on Sunday. Less breezy. High 71. A fair amount of sunshine on Monday with a high of 72. From the WSAW News Channel 7 studio, I'm First Alert Meteorologist Jeremy Tabin.
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Need a roof? They've got you covered. We are Rock 105.3 WRLO. And to go.

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0: Deep Purple. So if you missed it earlier, and I keep mentioning it, but I just think it sucks. Vivian Campbell of Def Leppard, his cancer has returned. Still going to tour, still going to work. He says he'll probably do the bone marrow thing again within the next 1 to 2 years. But being in here today, I'm like thinking about all the bands I've played today that Vivian was in. So we did Dio. It was Rainbow in the Dark. Of course, he co-wrote that. Whitesnake, Steal the Night. He was part of the touring band with Whitesnake. And, of course, you know, Def Leppard. Zeppelin on the way. Do Supertramp.
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0: Did you know there are people that will not adopt black dogs because they don't think they photograph well? Because they don't show up well in selfies and pictures. I swear, I despise people maybe 80% of the time. Sometimes 90, but usually 80. Yeah, I knew the black cats, you know, there's issue with that. People only want them around Halloween. I think a lot of shelters will not adopt them out around Halloween because of that. But yeah, and there was a point, all my dogs were black, and they were all rescues, you know. I never think about the dog. I don't think about what they look like or their color. It's just, it's a dog, and I want it. I want to save them all, much to my husband's dismay. He's like, you can't get any more until you get rid of one. Well, that's never going to happen. ZZ Top coming up. We'll do Bush next.
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2: 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Crank it up! The House of Hair is here.
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4: 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Hey, Ray. Hey, Sugar. 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
2: Breezy with a mix of clouds and sun. Slight chance of a shower heading into early this evening. Then mostly clear and cool tonight. Low falls of 47. Sunny to partly cloudy on Sunday. Less breezy. High 71. A fair amount of sunshine on Monday with a high of 72. From the WSAW News Channel 7 studio, I'm First Alert Meteorologist Jeremy Tabin.
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1: It's 1984, and Rat has just released their debut album, Out of the Cellar. They are blowing up at radio and on MTV, and this one topped out at number 38. Here's the Rockin' Rodents from their heyday with Wanted Man on the House of Hair.

You know you're in the house when you're cranking out a mean air guitar to AC/DC and Vrat. D-Snyder here, and I just couldn't wait to get to this week's OROTW. It's my official request of the week, and the fame and glory goes out to Joe Price from Fairbanks, Alaska, who listens to X-Rock 95.9. He says, D, I run a Dungeons & Dragons club for some homeschooled teenagers here in Alaska. I wrote a heavy metal-inspired adventure where the kids meet Ozzy, Ronnie James Dio, Kiss, Lemmy, Eddie from Iron Maiden, Alice Cooper, and of course yourself. I created a playlist to go along with each meeting, which includes Rainbow in the Dark by Dio. Will you play that one for us? Damn right I will, Joe. I've never played D&D or any role-playing games, but my sons and daughter all really into it. Did you know that the late, great Cliff Burton was a dungeon master? Yep, the guys at Metallica played regularly back in the day. Scott Ian from Anthrax, Jack Black, and tons of metal musicians are big-time aficionados. Look, so many talented people have gotten great inspiration from these games, including Vin Diesel. That's right. D&D, baby. So for Joe and his metal adventurers, this is Dio on the House of Hair. Roll for initiative!

0: that song?
1: Not me. That's what my producer was just yelling. Yes, my Metal Minions, Night Ranger is her favorite band. How's the Hair Studio is a buzz after that one. D-Side here on the HOH, and I'll be back in your faces with another request, and it's a good one, my little piggies. Sit and stay. Or it means war.
2: It's D-Snyder in the house.
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1: Call me crazy, call me a queen, call me Dee Snyder, but don't call me late for the metal. I may be the twisted host on this wild radio ride called the House of Hair, but I couldn't do it without you, radio's loudest fans. Thanks for doing half my job. Ha ha! I mean, who needs a pick songs when I got you hairy little jukeboxes? This request comes from Sonny in Scranton, PA, who listens to Rock 107. It says, D, my first concert ever was when my dad took me to see Sabbath in 2017. It was one of the greatest experiences of my life. I love the HOH and would really appreciate it if you'd play War Pigs in honor of Ozzy Osbourne. First off, hashtag good parenting. Seeing Black Sabbath as a virgin concert goer is epic, and this is a great song choice, Sonny. From the Paranoid record, which Rolling Stone magazine calls the greatest metal album ever, this is War Pigs on the House of Hair, paying tribute to the late, great Ozzy Osbourne. Incoming!

An H-Wave staple right there. That was Jackal's I Stand Alone. Hey, Jesse, only your friends will tell you that salt stick deodorant isn't working. The video for that song featured the band playing in front of a Kmart in protest as the store refused to sell their album. Reps from Kmart said they wouldn't carry it because of the title of track number 11 called She Loves My Rooster, although they used the other word for rooster, which was the source of the issue. I'm D, I got a big Rooster Snyder, and let's say we keep this thing going with some Guns N' Roses. My spidey sense is telling me your answer is a resounding yes. So, this song was written almost entirely by Izzy Stradlin. Axl says they borrowed its style and production from Hanoi Rocks, and it's kind of like a tribute to them. This is I Think About You, only...

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0: 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If you don't, my producer might have me playing Loverboy next week. Hey, I just do what she says. Picture a dominatrix in a tight black leather catsuit with a full whip in one hand and a cattle prod in the other.
1: Oh!
0: Yeah, I know it's called pegging, and that's my producer. And believe me, you do what she says to do, too. She's so strict. All right, I'm pulling the lid off another hour of the House of Hair. As soon as I come back, I don't go nowheres.
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19: Partly cloudy to clear for tonight and cool, low falls of 47. Sunshine along with a few clouds on Sunday, pleasant, high 71. More sun than clouds on Monday, high 72. Tuesday, partly to mostly cloudy. A chance for showers or thunderstorm later in the day and at night, the high 76. Wednesday, partly sunny. Still a chance for a shower or storm, high 78. From the WSAW News Channel 7 studio, I'm First Alert Meteorologist Jeremy Tabin.
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0: Just because the HOH hits the pause button for a few don't mean I let the metal get cold. By the way, you should have been headbanging in place while I was gone. You know, just lightly. Here's a D-Sider, Metallica, Def Leppard, and more. We'll be helping you shred a few woofers. So let's do some damage right now. It's time for my weekly third degree. So listen up. I play three in a row. You try to figure out what they all have in common. Ready? The third degree starts right now with a man originally known as Bruce Bruce. This is Dickinson covering Bowie on the House of Hair.
23: I'm the dude.
0: You're welcome.